0: night with the Dance Station. 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
1: Max on the mix. Max on the mix. Max on the mix.

0: Max Rotation, Max Rotation, Max Rotation. 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
1: 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Ready to go. Ready to go. Ready to go. Number 22.
2: Numero 22.

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0: 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Yeah, cause I'm so fucking fabulous.
1: The best of Max. The top is the pop.
2: The top is the pop.
1: The best of Max.
2: The top is the pop.

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Get the fuck, get the fuck. It's 9 p.m. on a fucking Friday. It's 9 p.m. on a fucking Friday. Get the fuck up. We're

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Max on the mix. Max on the mix. 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